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1: First time I heard that song, I was like, oh, it's going to be one of the biggest hits of the year. Still in our top 20 requests. My name is Mason. This is Live Live. Thank you for being here tonight. We're going to do brand new Ariana Grande. Hate That I Made You Love Me in about 15 minutes. Her new album comes out July 31st, and it's going to be pretty slow, very different than everything we're used to by her, but I'm sure it'll be beautiful, just like her. Oh, my gosh. And now, your chance to win something on the
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1: 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I don't know what that is. 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

0: 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My name is Mason. June 12th, our special guest on the phone is Malcolm Todd Earings. He sings that song, one of the biggest in the world, and we're going to play it a lot because it's one of our most requested. Also, now our secret sound, which we did last hour, and usually we don't do two secret sounds in one night, but we got a winner so fast, we thought it was really, really difficult, and here it is again. It was actually ringing out a mop in a mop bucket. I was like, oh, nobody's going to get that. Impossible. So we've got another one here. Just be first to call us, correctly identifying the sound. Listen up. Boy, if you can get that, we'll have to give you the moon. All right. 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That's 85 Liveline.
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13: Uh-oh.
14: 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Call connected.
13: Oh.
15: What's up, Mason?
13: Boy, hello. Live Line. Yes.
15: How you doing?
13: I'm good. I love your energy. What can we play?
15: Can you do Post Malone, Chemicals?
13: Chemical? Yeah, that's such a great song. So underrated.
15: It is. Thank you so much. We appreciate you.
13: You're very welcome. What's your name? Where are you from?
15: I'm Jesse. I'm from Upper Michigan. Me and my cellmate, Melissa Olson, listen to you all the time.
13: Really?
15: Absolutely. We don't have a whole lot to do.
13: What's she laughing about?
15: She used to call you all the time.
13: Wow. You know, the ratings come out for every station a couple times a year. They tell you how we're doing. The number one with women or number one with men or number one with people 18 to 54. I think we're number one with people in jail.
15: That's what I was just going to say. Hey, prisoners is a way to go. Look at it.
13: We get so many calls from jails all over North America. It's wild.
15: That's good, though. It's cool that you guys take them because, you know, that's cool. So thank you very much, Mason. We appreciate it.
13: You are very welcome. Have a wonderful night.
15: You too. Bye-bye.

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1: Yes, because we've got a new keyword for Alex Warren tickets.
0: Woo! He's going to be at the CHI June 19th. And if you want to go for free, we'll listen for that next keyword. 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
1: Lights?
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1: It's Colton and Bic, or Bic and Colton, Hits 106 Mornings. Are we going to make a name, not make a name?
0: I don't know. I've been kind of sitting on that one for a while, and there's a lot of ideas, but I don't know if any one of them are going to come to fruition or not. But good morning, Bic. It's 6:02. Happy hump day.
1: Happy hump day.
2: It's hump day.
1: The National Egg Day, and maybe that's what we call ourselves. 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
0: So it's funny, there's a golf term called a ham and egging it, and it's usually when you're playing with a partner and you're both doing bad, so you're trying to just play as good as you can off of each other. And I think that kind of actually makes sense for our morning show, ham and egging it. So maybe that's something we can do. Ham and egg in the morning.
1: I like that. We got to write that down.
0: Yeah, we have to keep that one in the memory bank.
1: Good morning. If you are joining us here at 6:03, hit us up on the eTitan text line, 308-698-2106. Join the morning group chat. Hello. I see Tyler.
0: Yes, good morning, Tyler.
1: Hey, Tyler, good morning.
0: We also have Andrea joining in as well.
1: Hey!
0: She says good morning, and she also said she loves eggs. I mean, who doesn't love eggs, though? So.
1: That's true.
0: You big egg... you're a big egg guy. You just said it, but how do you like your eggs cooked?
1: Ooh. Tough question. I usually go... First choice would be over easy.
0: Yes, that's a good one.
1: Sometimes over hard.
0: Ooh!
1: Right. Is that how you say it?
0: I have no idea. I was going to say if there was an over medium in there as well. Mine's pretty simple and basic. I'm just going with the classic scrambled eggs, man.
1: Okay.
0: Nothing wrong with a nice scrambled eggs for breakfast in the morning.
1: Over hard. I might need to look that up. Okay, well, let's get to it. Bruno Mars, Risk It All on the Tri-Cities number one hit music station with Bic.
0: Ed Colton, good morning. Happy hump day.
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0: Oh, that's Alex Warren with a fever dream with Bick and Colton.
1: Good morning.
0: And we might have tickets to a thing.
1: We might. We do. Now we have tickets to Alex Warren coming to the CHI Health Center in Omaha Friday, June 19th. And you could be winning with the E-Titan text line. All you got to do is just text us the keyword for today.
0: And the keyword for today is...
1: ordinary.
0: All right.
1: That's right. Ordinary is your keyword.
2: I just clapped for that.
1: You did. You said, yeah. Woo. Well done. 308-698-2106. So if you want to be like Carly from the E-Titan text line, Kirsten, Jennifer, Brandy, Adam, and a whole bunch of more people who have signed up already, text us the keyword ordinary right now to 308-698-2106.
0: And how do we spell ordinary?
1: Oh, I'm going to have to look at this one. It's not just an ordinary word, that's for sure. ORDINARY to 308-698-2106. So if you spell it wrong, it's not my fault. I told you how to spell it.
0: And we have to be picky with the spelling. If you spell it with an IE, sorry, you're not in.
1: It's kind of gets a little grumpy with us if you don't spell the keyword correctly. But that's your keyword for today, ordinary. Get in to win a pair of tickets to see Alex Warren Friday, June 19th. We'll be announcing this winner on the 15th during Bick and Colt Mornings.
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0: 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Sound good?
1: Yes, sounds amazing.
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10: After spending 3 weeks at the National Quarantine Unit at the University of Nebraska Medical Center, five former passengers from the MV Hondius have returned to their home states for continued monitoring for the next 21 days under the jurisdiction of their local and state public health departments. The Center for Disease Control and Prevention requested the individuals from the cruise ship associated with the Hanta virus remain at the quarantine unit through Sunday, May 31st. 13 of the passengers remain in Omaha, off for monitoring. The Grand Island Police Department has received 6 handheld alcohol breath testing units through a traffic safety grant awarded by the Nebraska Department of Transportation Highway Safety Office. The grant provided equipment valued at $2,070, with each portable breath testing unit valued at $345. The devices are used by officers during impaired driving investigations to measure the presence of alcohol in a driver's breath and provide an immediate digital reading of blood alcohol concentration. The handheld units are used alongside standardized field sobriety testing to help officers establish probable cause when investigating suspected cases of impaired driving. Creighton University economics professor Ernie Goss released his monthly Mid-America Business Conditions Index, a leading economic indicator for the 9-state region stretching from Minnesota to Arkansas. Goss talked about the current inflation rates.
2: Chief issue coming out of our survey for the month of May is inflation is moving much higher. And of course, that's coming from two sources. That's coming from the conflict in Iran, which is pushing up oil prices and then pushing up overall prices, but also tariffs. Tariffs continue to push up prices.
10: To keep an eye on the economy in the coming months, Goss recommended watching the U.S. bond market, the federal balance sheet, the National Manufacturing Institute for Supply Management, oil prices, the Federal Open Market Committee, the junk bond yield, job market report, and gold prices. That's a look at news headlines from CentralNebraskaToday.com. I'm Trevor Bentley. 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
11: American Legion Baseball from last night at Kearney's Memorial Field. 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And UNK tennis players Andy Brisden and Ivan Melnick have earned All-American honors from the Intercollegiate Tennis Association. 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
12: We'll see more sunshine, high around 83 this afternoon with a 30% chance of showers developing. 50-50 chance of rain for tonight, low dipping close to 60. Tomorrow, rain returns mid-afternoon, 82. 20% chance of rain for Thursday night. Friday's outlook, warmer with a chance of showers and thunderstorms. This weekend, highs in the 80s. That's the latest in Central Nebraska weather. I'm Brian Gallagher.
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0: nobody knows where this conversation is going, including Bick and Colton.
1: Yeah, that's right. It's time for stupid news.
2: Yeah, stupid news. Let's kick it off. Uber released its annual list of the weirdest things people forgot in ride shares last year. And there's a couple of good items on here, Bick. Someone left their ankle monitor.
1: Kind of need that.
2: I'm sure that probably got them in trouble with their probation officer. Someone left an oxygen tank.
1: Oh, my gosh.
2: I don't know if they were using it for themselves or if they were planning on going scuba diving later or what. And then talking about water, someone left a live fish in an Uber.
1: Weird.
2: So I guess if you're that Uber driver, you might have just adopted, if it was a goldfish, adopted a goldfish. So, yeah, there you go.
1: This is creepy. Someone on eBay is selling a 4-foot desecrated vintage Ronald McDonald statue. I can't verify. We can't verify if this is an actual real Ronald McDonald relic from years and years ago, but I have the photo here, Colton.
2: Look at this.
1: That's creepy. So basically what you're seeing is you're seeing Ronald kneeling and staring ahead in a really creepy way.
2: Also, the paint, it's all chipped and bad in shape. It just looks eerie to me.
1: They're asking $2,500 for it on eBay. if you go to eBay and you search, vintage Ronald McDonald, heavy metal era, you'll see it. Weird.
2: Yeah, I definitely recommend you search that up, because if you want to get the EBGBs like Bick and I here, that's definitely a good way to do so. Hey, a 41-year-old man in Pennsylvania got arrested after breaking into an office building trying to steal some copper wiring. He brought his girlfriend's 11-year-old daughter with him, and she was tasked with holding the flashlight. Now, this reminds me, growing up, all those stories about when you were holding the flashlight for your dad when he was working on the car.
1: Yeah.
2: He'd always be like, move it to this way, move it this way, and you never could get it right. Then you end up just bawling your eyes out.
3: Well, I'm trying.
2: Poor girl. This isn't even her dad. This is her girlfriend's boyfriend, her mom's boyfriend. And she was tasked of holding the flashlight at 11 years old. Shame on you, man. What are we doing here? So,
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0: Nope, it's not. New morning show. Harry Styles.
1: As it wasn't.
0: Hits 106.
1: Oh, that was great. Love that.
0: Sabrina Carpenter making headlines.
1: Yeah, not only is she seeking love, Bick, she might be seeking something else for her safety.
0: Okay, Olivia Dean, so easy. We'll get to that next. It's 106 Mornings.

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1: Yeah, 6:44, happy hump day!
0: And we are powered by the Midway Auto Dealerships. So Sabrina Carpenter, she's making some headlines. Do you want the house tour? I could take you to the first, second, third floor. And this house tour seems to be a little too literal, is that right?
1: She promises this isn't a metaphor. But no, she is seeking a restraining order against a man named William Applegate, who she alleges went to her Los Angeles home on the 23rd of May, unannounced and uninvited. The man trespassed onto her neighbor's property to breach the security fencing protecting her home, and then he forced her way closer to the residence and tried to physically grab the lever of her front door and forcefully push it down.
0: Oh my gosh.
1: This guy sounds insane. He tried to force his way inside her home without any invitation, permission, or consent whatsoever. So she is seeking a restraining order against the man, William Applegate. So like you said, he was not allowed to get the house tour.
0: That's the thing about when you become famous.
1: Yeah.
0: That's what you sign up for.
1: You do.
0: You know,
1: yep.
0: Unfortunately. And
1: I mean, that's why a lot of famous people have, you know, really high-level security measures and also security teams as well put in place. So.
0: Absolutely. J-Lo and Brett Goldstein confirmed that they are not dating.
1: No.
0: They're not supposedly dating. There was an awkward interview on the Today Show that took place yesterday. Savannah Guthrie kept pressing them on the subject, and they gave her a direct answer, which was that they're not. Now, the rumor started after J-Lo named Brett as her best on-screen kiss.
1: Oh, smoochy smoochy.
0: In a previous interview. Now, the movie that they're featured in, which is called Office Romance, it comes out this Friday on Netflix. We saw a little preview of it.
1: Yeah.
0: I mean, it's a typical J-Lo love-com, rom-com.
1: Well,
0: know?
1: I'm saying, you know, if they're rumored to not be dating, it doesn't mean they're not, you know, messing around, as the ones say, in the celebrity world.
0: You know, I would say they probably have been.
1: Yep.
0: A lot.
1: I would say so, too.
0: I mean, how do you learn to play the role in the movie? You gotta know each other's chemistry.
1: You gotta practice, I guess.
0: There's a Sabrina Carpenter song somewhere in there. Taste.
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2: It certainly does, doesn't it?
3: It's got a little ring to it.
2: This is Bic. That's me.
3: Yes, and this is Colton. I'm over here.
2: 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Forecast for today. Real quick, looking to be mostly cloudy.
3: Mm-hmm. Yeah, cloudy.
2: Maybe a chance of storms.
3: Chance of storms usually projected in the afternoon. Not usually in the afternoon. Projected in the afternoon around 4 o'clock or so. So we'll keep you updated on that. Right now it's 63.
2: Red flag, green flag. This is going to be very... We're going to learn a lot about each other when it comes to our standards.
3: I like it. So red flag, green flag, kind of our theme for Wednesday here for your hope day.
2: Relationships, you know, they're not always black and white. And sometimes it's a red flag. Sometimes it's a green flag. And sometimes it's just a little weird.
3: Yeah, that's right. And what I've learned is everybody's flags are different depending on the situation.
2: This is very true. And depending on what that type of relationship is.
3: That's right.
2: So nowadays it's very colorful.
3: Yeah. Funny you mentioned that, because I brought that up to my wife the other day. I said, dating in this day and age, I'm glad I got out of the market fast, because it's like some of these people out here are just confusing when it comes to what they like and what they don't like, Bic.
2: I agree. Because, okay, all right, get a little personal here. and you can totally be like, nope, cut it. How did you and Brooke meet? Did you guys meet through a dating app?
3: No, we did not meet on a dating app. I actually DM'd her on Instagram when I saw her at a get-together at Hayes at college.
2: Okay.
3: Yeah, that's how we met. So college, I don't like the word lovers, but maybe that's what we were. We were friends, and then we fell in love slowly, and then the rest is history, as they say.
2: My bonus mom, she likes to point out that we do the whole wedding thing backwards. It's the honeymoon first, and then it's the wedding.
3: Okay.
2: And she's, I laugh every time, because it's like, yeah, you're not wrong.
3: Yeah, it's kind of funny, actually.
2: And she has a way of saying it where it's like, oh, yeah, that the kids these days, but then... She has this demeanor about herself where she doesn't approve of it.
3: Uh-huh.
2: Because, well, from a different era of life. But red flag, green flag, here is what we want to know today.
3: Yes, here's what we want to know. Just repeating exactly.

0: 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We're gonna keep a poll here.
1: Mm-hmm. I'm excited to see what these comments are. And we also have an opportunity for you to comment on our Facebook and our X page, Hits 106 KQKY.
0: So if you want to be anonymous, anonymous.
1: Tough word at 7:03 in the morning.
0: And you don't want your partner to know.
1: Ooh.
0: Then you can text us and you can tell us, hey, don't say my name.
1: Yeah.
0: And we'll keep it secret. But I'm just curious to know. Is it a red flag or a green flag if your partner still has photos of an ex on social media? I have my thoughts on this, and we'll get to that here momentarily.
1: I'm excited to get into that.
0: We do have this morning for you our next Alex Warren keyword, and you're going to have to wait a few more minutes because we need Bruno in our life.

0: 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Red flag or green flag?
1: Yeah, 308-698-2106. 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Jeffrey chimed in, said as long as it doesn't bring up traumas from the past relationships, then it might be okay, and they can't still be talking. They're still talking, then obviously it has to be a red flag, right? If you have children together, should you be talking to them? Well, probably not. He says, in the end, it would be a red flag for him.
0: Okay,
1: so he agrees with me.
0: Red flag, green flag. Your partner still has photos of an ex on social media. Hit us up on the socials and the E-Titan text line.
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0: Bella K, I love it, I love it, I love it, I love it, I love it, I love it.
1: I love it, I love it.
2: I like being used. It means I have a purpose.

0: Bella Kay.
1: I love it, I love it, I love it, I love it. And that's right, I also love this. Your chance to be seeing Alex Warren in CHI Health Center in Omaha Friday, June 19th. And Bic, we've got a new keyword for today.
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1: Yeah, how about that?
2: ORDINARY. Ordinary. 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
2: Yeah, two tickets for you and a friend, whoever you want to take. 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We got your news from Central Nebraska today. New sports weather on the way. And a Club KQ update.
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9: The Hargis House of Grand Island is going to be holding an event to recognize women in the military next Friday, June 12th. The National Veterans Honor Guard is going to be there to welcome everyone. There will be a presentation on women in the military, along with vocal soloist Katie Umland will be giving a performance. All veterans are going to be recognized with a pin, and at least one quilt of valor is going to be given out. Sherry Moore, the president of the Women's Club, said this is going to be the second annual Women in the Military event by the Hargis House.
10: We just thought, you know, veteran men are always recognized on November 11th. Women, they never get recognized individually. So us being a women's club, we decided to recognize women in the military.
9: The Hargis House is able to hold roughly 100 people, and tours of the house will be given after the event. For more information about the event, group, or house, visit the Hargis House of Grand Island Facebook page. The Buffalo County Sheriff's Office recently completed a Make It Click mobilization selective traffic enforcement campaign throughout Buffalo County. The activity was conducted from May 15th through May 31st of this year, with deputies making a total of 206 traffic contacts, 30 citations were issued for various traffic violations, and 176 warnings were issued for various traffic infractions. Additionally, 14 motorists were issued citations for speeding, with the highest speed clocked at 116 miles per hour, 51 miles per hour over the posted speed limit. The Kearney Police Department, Buffalo County Sheriff's Office, Nebraska State Patrol, along with Good Samaritan EMS, Air Care, and the Kearney Volunteer Fire Department are having a fishing event with the community this Sunday from 1 to 7 p.m. It'll take place at the Archway Lake behind the museum. Fishing equipment will be provided by the Nebraska Game and Parks. Hot dogs, chips, and water will be served at the event. A fishing license will be required for anyone 16 or older. That's a look at news headlines from CentralNebraskaToday.com. I'm Trevor Bentley. For more news headlines, visit us online at CentralNebraskaToday.com.
0: Nebraska softball associate head coach and pitching coach Lori Sipple announced her retirement yesterday. Sipple played four seasons at Nebraska from 1985 to 1988 before serving on the coaching staff for 37 seasons from 1990 to 2026, including the final 23 seasons as the associate head coach. Sipple helped the Huskers to 1,449 wins, 18 conference titles, 26 NCAA tournament appearances, and 6 trips to the Women's College World Series. Championship Series starts tonight. It's a Lone Star State showdown between Texas Tech and Texas, both teams surviving elimination and winning the if-necessary games on Monday. Tonight's pregame starting at 6:45, Texas Tech and Texas softball on 97.7 The Zone and KRGI Grand Island. 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
11: We'll see more sunshine, high around 83 this afternoon with a 30% chance of showers developing. 50-50 chance of rain for tonight, low dipping close to 60. Tomorrow, rain returns mid-afternoon, 82. 20% chance of rain for Thursday night. Friday's outlook, warmer with a chance of showers and thunderstorms. This weekend, highs in the 80s. That's the latest in Central Nebraska weather. I'm Brian Gallagher.
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0: C-A-N-A-N-A-S-S-S-S-S.
1: Yeah, we're going bananas because they're coming to Memorial Stadium June 13th, and you could win tickets to the sold-out game brought to you by Gutter Pro Service and Repair. And Bick, last full day to enter to win because we announce these winners. We announce this winner, rather, on June 4th tomorrow.
0: June 4th, can you believe that? It's tomorrow. So if you want to go, if you have not signed up yet, or if you have been trying so hard, simple. Just go to our website. I know you can do it. KQKY.com. You'll see our very You'll see that we have a webpage that's under construction because we're still figuring things out.
1: But we are, yeah. Like you said, this show's not polished, but we're getting to it. Also, you can get signed up to win some Hits 106 swag as well. 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It's Club KQ, KQKY.com.

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0: We don't know if this is content yet, but we're airing it anyway.
1: That's right. It's red flag, green flag. It's Bick and Colton. It's 106.
2: Good morning.
1: Your partner still has photos of an ex on social media.
2: Ooh.
1: Red flag or green flag?
2: Yeah, what are you thinking? Red flag, green flag. 308-698-2106. Hit us up on the E-Titan text line or also comment on our Facebook and our X pages. More comments are rolling in, Bick. And Holly chimed in, said 17 plus years of posting different relationship photos, and she has yet to delete a single one. I like that, Holly. Keep the memories, right? She says when Facebook memories show up, it helps her remember to not make those mistakes again.
1: Okay.
2: I understand it, Holly. You know, snaps to her.
1: Angel says here on Facebook, if it involves the children, it's a green flag for me.
2: Ah, sure.
1: Respect for the mom and dad of your children is so important. Now, if no children are involved, it might be a red flag.
2: Yeah, so pretty much if, you know, you had a girlfriend in the past and now you're not together and that's all your Facebook or Instagram or whatever social feed is. Yeah, red flag. I'm raising it high up in the air and, you know, shaking it. So
1: I have a I'm not sure flag waving that one.
2: Beige flag.
1: Yeah.
2: I think that's what it's called, right? If you're in between, it's like if you don't know green or red, it's beige is the middle.
1: So I, like, how do I want to say this? Some of us have had past relationships and maybe it was with multiple people from years and years and years and years ago.
2: Mm-hmm.
1: And you have platforms like Facebook, for an example, or even Snapchat where you get those memories. And I feel like sometimes there were good times,
2: mm-hmm.
1: and
2: oh,
1: you
2: yeah,
1: kind of
2: sure.
1: have to look at it from that era, you know, from that era mm-hmm. of time before you knew the current person you're with. I don't feel like you should have to go and like pretend it didn't happen.
2: I agree. Yeah, like there's no reason to erase the past, right? The past is the past. Just leave it where it may be because you can't change it. You can never change the past. What happened, happened. So I totally understand what you mean. And also, for me, I'm just a little lazy. I don't like to go back and delete pictures that I've already posted.
1: And you know what? Like, why are you going through the archives?
2: Exactly.
1: That almost seems like you're up to no good if you're trying to file back through all of the years before. Now I will say, to counterpoint my point here, you know, if you have lustful photos on mm-hmm. your social media platform, like Instagram, where if you scroll and it's just like you guys, you know, making out all over the place, maybe that would be one to remove.
2: Yeah.
1: it's a little bit of a tough question to answer. Red flag, green flag, if you still have photos of your ex on
2: That's
1: social
2: right.
1: media.
2: Hit us up, 308-698-2106, and on the Facebook.
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0: Hits 106 Mornings. We have your three things you ought to know for today.
2: Ooh, three things you ought to know, some pop culture, and how about a story that'll just knock your socks off? What am I doing? I don't know.
0: Okay. Elizabeth Taylor, it's Taylor Swift.

0: Taylor Swift with Elizabeth Taylor hits 106 mornings. Bit Colton, and we're still trying to figure out what we're calling ourselves around here.
1: It's right at 7:45, and we have three things, Bic, and let's start with a pop culture story, shall we?
0: Yeah, three things.
2: Yeah, yeah, yeah, I don't know.
0: So what do you got?
1: That's awesome. I love that. All right, let's start off with Ariana Grande because she is making waves, you know, with her single that released last Friday, Hate That I Made You Love Me. Ariana Grande is a vengeful ghost in the new video for her song, the first single from her album, Petal. Love that name, by the way, Petal. In the clip of the music video, Justin Long actually makes a surprise appearance, is seen digging a grave in the desert. As he drives away, they go beneath the dirt and see that Ariana is trapped in a dirty room surrounded by black and white composition books.
0: Oh, that's right.
1: This is where it gets interesting. Justin drives his car away, throwing a picture of Ariana out the window. He looks at the rearview mirror, and guess who he sees? Ariana sitting in the back seat. So she's pretty much haunting Justin Long in this whole entire music video. Definitely encourage you to check it out. It is an eerie one with Ariana Grande playing a vengeful ghost.
0: I'm excited to see it.
1: Yeah, you're going to check it out,
0: babe. I'm excited to see it. This is a big win for Nebraska Wildfire Relief. So here's the story. Hornady Manufacturing has recently announced that they've raised more than $55,000 through sales of its Nebraska Strong t-shirts.
1: Oh, awesome.
0: The final donation totaled about $55,000 benefiting the Nebraska Cattlemen Disaster Relief Fund. The amount includes proceeds from t-shirt sales, a contribution from Hornady gear, and a dollar-for-dollar match from the Hornady family. Nearly 2,500 shirts were sold across the U.S. and even in some foreign countries. And representatives from Nebraska Cattlemen accepted the check here, I think, on the 1st of June, helping provide relief to Nebraskans impacted by those wildfires.
1: Yeah, those wildfires are definitely crazy, and our thoughts and prayers go out to everybody who has been affected by them. But a big shout out to all the first responders and everybody who helped with those, because they're the real heroes when it comes to those wildfires.
0: Absolutely. Absolutely.
1: And then the story that'll just knock your socks off, because I love saying that now. It might be my new go-to word. A parakeet is on the loose in a Scottish suburb, and it's being blamed for causing thousands of dollars in damage by pecking away at the rubber parts of people's cars. And we have Angus Chisholm, who lives in the suburb, talking about the bird.
0: Okay.
1: Let's play it here. Here we go.
3: Well, it'd be nice if it was caught humanely and taken away. And obviously, it's a domesticated bird, so somebody could look after it. Putting a cover in your car is the solution, but every time you go out, you go to take the cover off, and it's not ideal. So now my car is so badly damaged, I'm not sure it could do any more damage, so I'm just leaving it until I need to change my car, and then I'll get it fixed, by which time it will be resolved, hopefully.
1: Yeah, so we've got a bird on the loose in the Scottish suburbs. Absolutely adore and love the Scottish accent, by the way.
0: That's so bad. What does the bird look like?
1: It's a parakeet. I mean, you know what a parakeet looks like, right? I think it's a green parakeet, and it is causing some havoc here. So there
0: just
1: you
0: when
1: go.
0: You thought crane poop was bad,
1: bird pecking might be worse.
4: Bird pecking. Oh my gosh.
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0: 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Yeah.
1: Some take it black, some like cream. We prefer our coffee with a side of today's hit music. 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
4: 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We're still trying to get things figured out around here.
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0: You're listening to the currently undecided, untitled morning show. It's 106.
4: Yeah. We're still trying to figure out all the things. Colton and Bick, Bick and Colton, Hits 106 mornings. Or we could go with some other name.
5: Yeah, like, I don't know, ham and egg is kind of, you know, maybe growing on me a little bit.
4: Ham and egg.
5: Ham and egg in the morning.
4: So who's ham and who's egg?
5: Now, that's a great question. I think we'll have to fight over that one.
4: You know, I would probably, if I had a pick, I think I would go with ham.
5: I, you know what?
4: Because I am kind of a ham. I'm in my ham fluffy era, which is fine. I'm okay with it. I'm happy.
5: All right. You know what? If you're going ham, I'll take the proud title of egg.
4: Now, who's going to be bacon?
5: Yeah, well, then we don't have a bacon. Bacon will be whoever, like, celebrity guest is on the show for one day. So it'll be ham and egg, and then add the bacon if we have someone else on here.
4: 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You're on location Saturday.
5: Yes, I'll be at Midway GM, Chevy Buick GMC. Thanks to Tim and the crew for having me out. We're talking new deals and new incentives for the month of June.
4: And speaking of on-location information, catch me to tomorrow's Thursday. Friday, I'll be over at the CHI Good Sam parking lot. We're doing a free drive-through breakfast for cancer survivors.
5: That's right. You're going to be there 7:30 to 9, provided by Nebraska Cancer Specialists. So that'll be a good time, and go get yourself some good breakfast.
4: Is that when we're going to have bacon on the show? Is when I'm on location, they're going to be here with you?
5: There you go. Ham will be at, you know, Good Sam, and I'll be here in the studio, and then I'll get bacon to come in as well. You're just making me hungry, Bick. Knock it off. Gosh.
4: We got food. We got Amigos right now.
5: That's right. We do have an Amigos free soft taco combo meal for... And four Nebraska Lottery scratch tickets for Totally Tough Trivia.
4: And this one is in relation to our trivia today is in relation to the 46th anniversary of the Night of the Twisters. Today, back in 1980, we had those tornadoes roll through Grand Island. $300 million in damage if you go back to 1980 dollars.
5: Mm-hmm.
4: $300 million worth of damage.
5: Jeez.
4: So with it being the anniversary, why not do some trivia on the 46th anniversary?
5: I like that.

0: $1,000.
1: Ooh, I love that.
0: 308-698-2106. How many tornadoes touched down during the night of the Twisters in 1980? Olivia Rodrigo.
2: Drop dead.
0: It's 106, Bick and Colton.

0: Olivia Dean hits 106, or not Olivia Dean.
1: No, that's Olivia Rodrigo. Oh. That's another Olivia.
0: Oh my gosh, where's my sound effect? No, that's not it. Let's
1: Vic,
0: see.
1: I don't know if that thing batteries still work. Oh, there you go. Yes.
0: I love that you guys still have this in the studio from when I was here years ago.
1: I messed with that thing quite a bit, so.
0: Let's repeat the trivia question really quick here.
1: Okay.
0: Talk about Night of the Twisters. It's the 46th anniversary. How many tornadoes touched down on the Night of the Twisters? Call or text 308-698-2106. Happy Pride Month.
2: No matter what, no matter what, you got.

0: Are you coming in or what?
1: Hey, it's 106. Good morning. Who's this?
2: I'm Katie.
1: Hi, Katie. And where are you calling from?
2: Grand Island.
1: Okay. So the night of the Twisters, 46 years ago today, how many tornadoes touched down?
2: It was 7, right?
1: You are correct. Well done, Katie. Well done. Do you have any family or friends who were living in Grand Island at the time?
2: I do. My mom was living on First Street. She was like 7 years old.
1: Oh my gosh. Do you guys have any photos or any relics from the Twisters?
2: My mom might, but I don't.
1: Yeah, an unbelievable situation that took place. And as Colton mentioned here a second ago, if you go to centralnebraskatoday.com, huge article about the anniversary. And because you are smarty pants.
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2: Yay.
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1: All right, hold on the line a second. We'll get your information. And shout out to everyone who played with us on the text line.
3: Yes, thanks to everyone who played on the text line. A lot of people got the correct answer, including Tiffany, Jolene, Tara, and a whole lot more. Like we said from Katie, the answer was 7 tornadoes.

0: hear the same.
1: Pink Pantherist Zara Larsson stateside. Hits 106. What do we have coming up, Colton?
2: Well, we've got a lot of stuff coming up, including the keyword for Alex Warren. If you missed it, stay tuned when we introduce it. 308-698-2106. That's for his show coming to CHI Health Center in Omaha on June 19th.
1: And we have an update with fireworks.
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1: Boom, boom.
3: 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It somehow ended with mozzarella sticks. And they were good. Hits 106. Six.
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1: So if this goes off the rails, you're officially part of the experiment. It's 106.
2: It's very true.
3: What a train wreck is what it is.
2: It's so true. This is Bick and Colton, or ham and egg and bagel. Yeah.
3: Ham and egg. No, it's sausage. Sausage was our third breakfast
2: menu. Wait, no,
3: it was bacon. That was bacon? Oh, well, see, who knows? We're already off the rails. But hey, let's get back on the rails because you could be hearing Fever Dream that you just heard at the Alex Warren concert, CHI Health Center in Omaha, Friday, June 19th. And Bick, we've got a special keyword. You can text us right now.
2: And it's specifically this.
3: O-R.
2: D-I.

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1: Text it 308-698-2106. 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June 15th is when we will announce the winner during the morning show.
0: That's right. 308-698-2106. And when I say

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8: After spending 3 weeks at the National Quarantine Unit at the University of Nebraska Medical Center, five former passengers from the MV Hondius have returned to their home states for continued monitoring for the next 21 days under the jurisdiction of their local and state public health departments. The Center for Disease Control and Prevention requested the individuals from the cruise ship associated with the Hanta virus remain at the quarantine unit through Sunday, May 31st. 13 of the passengers remain in Omaha for monitoring. The Grand Island Police Department has received 6 handheld alcohol breath testing units through a traffic safety grant awarded by the Nebraska Department of Transportation Highway Safety Office. The grant provided equipment valued at $2,070, with each portable breath testing unit valued at $345. The devices are used by officers during impaired driving investigations to measure the presence of alcohol in a driver's breath and provide an immediate digital reading of blood alcohol concentration. The handheld units are used alongside standardized field sobriety testing to help officers establish probable cause when investigating suspected cases of impaired driving. Creighton University economics professor Ernie Goss released his monthly Mid-America Business Conditions Index, a leading economic indicator for the 9-state region stretching from Minnesota to Arkansas. Goss talked about the current inflation rates.
9: Chief issue coming out of our survey for the month of May is inflation is moving much higher. And of course, that's coming from two sources. That's coming from the conflict in Iran, which is pushing up oil prices and then pushing up overall prices, but also tariffs. Tariffs continue to push up prices.
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0: American Legion Baseball from last night at Kearney's Memorial Field. Grand Island Home Federal Seniors run away from Kearney Pinnacle Bank by a final score of 8-0. Grand Island Home Federal is now 5-1 on the season. Kearney drops to 1-5. 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And UNK tennis players Andy Brisden and Ivan Melnick have earned All-American honors from the Intercollegiate Tennis Association. 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
10: We'll see more sunshine, high around 83 this afternoon with a 30% chance of showers developing. 50-50 chance of rain for tonight, low dipping close to 60. Tomorrow, rain returns mid-afternoon, 82. 20% chance of rain for Thursday night. Friday's outlook, warmer with a chance of showers and thunderstorms. This weekend, highs in the 80s. That's the latest in Central Nebraska weather. I'm Brian Gallagher.

0: She got away from social media on her phone. It's Chaperone. Subway.
1: That is true. That's crazy.
0: You know, and good for her. Like, when you're a celebrity, I mean, Lord knows all the stuff you're getting,
1: well,
0: you know?
1: A lot of celebrities, too, have gotten multiple phones now. They've gotten one for, like, all their personal contacts, and then they just got, like, a burner phone, in a sense, you know, for all the other stuff they don't care about.
0: I will say, you know, I do appreciate Chaperone being very honest and forward with her thinking. Some people don't agree. Some people do. But if it affects your mental health, you need to make it a priority. So
1: mental health should always be a priority.
0: And, absolutely.
1: I will stand on that hill till the end of time.
0: And
1: thanks for the bell, Vic.
0: And you're welcome. Fireworks, and more fireworks, and we got some half-off deals.
1: That's right, half-off deals. 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Boom, boom, boom. Get ready for the day when everything blows up.
0: Gotta get that boom, boom, boom. Gotta get that boom, boom, boom. And we have all sorts of great deals coming your way this week, next week. And the website Colton just said,
1: CentralNebraskaDeals.com
0: is where you can get, you can make notes as to when they go on sale. And we can properly say it's a great website.
1: It is an amazing website because who doesn't love a great deal?
0: We
1: overstayed our welcome.
0: We did. Yep. And this is the transition. And in this transition comes a tease. And in the tease, it's red flag, green flag. We talked about social media, and that is the topic of our topic. Rihanna, only girl in the world. We're going to get our ducks in a row.
1: It's 106.
0: Ham and egg morning.

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1: Yeah, that name has a ring to it, doesn't it?
0: It's 106.
2: I'm so sorry, Colton. I feel bad for you here.
3: Hey, we might have a little help, though, from one of our listeners. Deb chimed in on the E-Titan text line and said, how about Bic for breakfast morning? Be careful, Deb, how you say that. You replace the B, you might be in trouble.
2: Oh, my gosh. I don't think you want me for breakfast. And that's opening Pandora's box. And I'm taken. Sorry.
3: Well, also, Deb, you didn't include me any there.
2: I know.
3: So
2: we got to have a side of Colton.
3: Big for breakfast with a side of Colton. Where the heck are we going with this?
2: Is that a red flag or a green flag?
3: I like it. I'm going green flag all the way, and I'm raising it as high as I can. Oh, man.
2: Oh, it's hot.
3: Thanks, Deb, for chiming in, by the way.
2: 308-698-2106. That's the E-Titan text line. We appreciate your feedback. And we're still trying to figure out our show name, or if it's just boring Bic and Colton.
4: In the mornings.
2: Waking you up. Or if it's fun, okay? Because that's what we're here for. And a great topic that we have for you on our social media here is red flag, green flags.
3: Red flag, green flag. Your partner still has photos of an ex on social media. That's your topic. What do you think it is? Is it a red flag for you or it is a green flag for you?
2: And, you know, it's a lot of opinions here.
3: It is.
2: And we're not saying that you're right or wrong. We just want your feedback.
3: We do. Yeah, we just want you to chime in, have a little conversation with the people in the comment section. But please, no Facebook fights. We don't like Facebook fights. ELE on this show, please.
2: Tiffany writes in and says, depends on the situation.
3: I agree.
2: I still have a few photos of my ex-husband, most of which have other people in the photos as well. I deleted most, or almost, all the photos of just us. No point in cherishing memories of someone that never really loved me. Ouch, that hurts. That hurts, and I think we all can collectively agree with you on that.
3: Yeah, I mean, if there's someone out there that didn't deserve your time, then you shouldn't be showing them off on your social media.
2: Right, absolutely. 308-698-2106, you can jump into the comments. You can, if you don't want other people to know your opinion, that's where the text line is really handy, because if you don't want people to know, that's okay. We want to protect your opinion, too. 308-698-2106. Let's see here. What do we got next?
3: We got a whole lot of fun stuff, Bic.
2: Bic for breakfast. And a side of Colton.
0: This isn't polished. And that's kind of the point. It's 106. 106. 106.
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0: ham and egg.
1: Ham and egg in the morning with a side of bacon.
0: It's 106. We have for you what's happening. Looking at our community calendar, a little tease of what we're going to talk about.
1: Yeah, something really fun happening in Grand Island, and I'm going to have a question for Bick coming up.
0: Oh, I'm afraid about that. We talked about it earlier today. Ariana Grande, this is her new one from her new album, Petal, that will be out this summer. It's Hate That I Made You Love Me.

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0: 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Anyways, here's Bick and Colton. 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
1: Savannah Bananas coming to Memorial Stadium June 13th. 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Sign up. If you don't know anything about the Savannah Bananas, they are currently in the middle of a massive national tour happening, Vic. They play an exciting, fast-paced version of baseball. Guess what they call it? It's pretty simple.
2: Banana ball?
1: It's called Banana Ball. They've expanded to multi-teams. Oh, man. There we go again. They've expanded into a multi-team Banana Ball championship, and they're playing in 75 stadiums across 45 states and in front of millions of fans. And you could be going to the one coming to Memorial Stadium in Lincoln.
2: Yeah, you can check out the Banana Balls. You know, I want to bring this up because this fits with our unpolished, unnamed show. But when I first heard of this team that has become a national and global sensation.
1: Blowing up.
2: Let me tell you, this is what lives rent-free in my brain, okay? This lives rent-free every time you say Savannah Bananas.

0: Right, I can tell you one thing. That's not what they were thinking of when they came up with this name.
1: Is that new to you? Are you familiar with bananas in pajamas?
0: I've never heard it in my lifetime.
1: See, this is when you become old if you're a millennial.
0: Is that like a bedtime song thing for kiddos?
1: No, it was a TV show back in the late 90s.
0: Late 90s?
1: Wait, you weren't even...
0: Was this BC?
1: This was AB.
0: What year was it, Bick?
1: After Colton. AC. 1999.
0: Oh, yeah, I was born, but I was born late. I was born in September, so I don't know.
1: Barely. You were just a baby banana.
2: Bick. Colton. 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
1: Mostly cloudy today. There is a slight possibility of an afternoon thunderstorm or a shower here and there. High of 83. Chances of thunderstorms increase tonight. We'll dip down to 60 for a low. Thursday, tomorrow, partly sunny. We'll top out near 85. And right now, some sun and some clouds. And it's 70.

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1: It's 106 Mornings with Bick and Colton, or in other words, we don't know what we're calling ourselves. And thank you, Deb, on the E-Titan text line for treating us with an... You know what? It's... Any idea is not a bad idea.
2: No, exactly. No idea is bad. Deb said, Bick... What did she say? Bick for breakfast with a side of Colton.
1: I mean, if you like your foods fatty, sure.
2: Hey, don't talk about my weight over there.
1: Hey, I'm not talking about yours. You're like the side of healthy, and I'm the side of, I don't know.
2: That's great.
1: What'd you learn this morning, Colton?
2: Yeah, so I learned 5 items that you must have when traveling, according to a man named Barry, who has traveled to every country on Earth. Except for one, and that one would be what, Bick?
1: The United States?
2: It's pretty disappointed in you, man. I don't know. Oh, man, I got him snorting over here.
1: This is testing my listening skills and my brain.
2: All right.
1: You're welcome.
2: I'll go ahead and say, because I know there's people out there who want me to say it, North Korea is the only country he hasn't traveled to because they don't allow... It makes sense now, right?
1: We don't want to go there.
2: 5 items that Barry said, though. Portable charger. You need a portable charger on you anywhere you go. He also wants you to carry a backpack, a wool t-shirt, earplugs, and lastly, probably the most important, a Starbucks instant coffee pack.
1: Have you ever been outside of the country?
2: No.
1: Do you plan ever in your life?
2: My wife are not big travelers, and we're not going to do any international traveling.
1: I learned last week that you've not been outside of Kansas. You've just been to North Kansas, right? Is that right?
2: I've been to Colorado, Arizona. I mean, Kansas. Indiana.
1: Kansas.
2: New York. Been to New York.
1: Really?
2: I've been to Washington, D.C.
1: Okay, well,
2: there's a lot of stuff you need to learn about.
1: We will need to make that a focal point. Just not now.
2: That's another thing I learned. Bick doesn't know anything about me.
1: And likewise, I think.
2: It's a good point, yeah.
1: What did I learn? Okay, this is factual. Today is the anniversary for Night of the Twisters, Grand Island. And I learned today, I didn't know that if you were to go back in time in the 1980s, you know, because of inflation, $300 million is what... The devastation that occurred.
2: The damage cost.
1: Yeah, yep. The damage cost. Thank you. $300 million. It's great. I'm glad the show's going to... is ending. We're done. Some of us are barely hanging on. All right.
2: Thanks for hanging out with us, guys.
1: Yep. And Mr. Egg, I'll see you tomorrow.
2: All right, Ham, take it easy.
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Runway by Lady Gaga and Doechii on Hits 106. Nathan here in your 2 o'clock hour. Got a little rainy on the way to work today, but I'm still here bringing you the best music that the Tri-Cities has to offer. And speaking of, we've got Olivia Rodrigo playing right now, Drop Dead.

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Severe thunderstorm warning information. The National Weather Service in Hastings has issued a severe thunderstorm warning for northwestern Franklin County, southeastern Phelps County, southwestern Kearney County, northeastern Harlan County, until 3:15 p.m. At 2:37 p.m., severe thunderstorms were located along a line extending from near Wilcox to near Huntley, moving northeast at 15 miles per hour. Expected hazards include 60 miles per hour wind gusts and quarter-size hail. This is a radar-indicated threat. The following impacts are expected. Hail damage to vehicles is expected. Expect wind damage to roofs, siding, and trees. Severe thunderstorms will be near Wilcox and Reagan around 2:40 p.m. For your protection, move to an interior room on the lowest floor of a building. Repeating, a severe thunderstorm warning has been issued until 03:15 p.m. for the following counties in Nebraska, Franklin, Harlan, Kearney, and Phelps.

0: is everywhere.
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Dracula by Tame Impala on Hits 106. And just a few minutes ago, we had a severe thunderstorm warning for northwestern Franklin County, southeastern Phelps County, southwestern Kearney County, and northeastern Harlan County until 3 o'clock tonight. So keep an eye out for those. But without further ado, we're going to get right back into your music with Harry Styles, American Girls.

Dominic Fike, Baby Doll on Hits 106. Nathan here with an exciting giveaway, a chance to win Savannah Banana tickets to a sold-out game in just a few weeks. I'll be giving you all the details for that in just a minute after Post Malone and Morgan Wallen. I had

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Dochi and Kodak Black on Hits 106. Nathan here, and don't forget your keyword for today on the E-Titan text line is ordinary for a chance to go see Alex Morin live in concert in Omaha June 19th with two tickets. 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

Elizabeth Taylor by Taylor Swift on Hits 106. Nathan here, and yeah, the intro to this song kind of has that same feeling as outside right now, rainy and dreary, but unlike the weather, I actually like this song. 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

it. I'm a two-time, you ain't know I win. 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

Homewrecker by Somber on Hits 106. Nathan here, and stick around because today is your last day to get registered for a chance to win Savannah Banana tickets on our website. 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
1: Is it Gym Class Heroes?
0: Yes!
2: That's right.
0: Congratulations, you're the winner! Who's this?
1: Finally. This is Coco.
0: Coco, where are you calling from?
1: Yarmouth.
0: Yarmouth, Massachusetts, on Cape Cod?
1: Yep.
0: Oh,
1: yep.
0: And all the tourists are coming to take over.
1: Every year.
0: Well, we've got something to make you feel a little bit better, Coco. A Liveline t-shirt is coming to your house.
1: Cool.
0: What's your last name? Coco Melon?
1: No.
0: No?
1: Marcella.
0: I like that a lot better.
1: Thank you.
0: Hang on so we can get your address.
1: Awesome. Thank you.
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